make it to the other side. Remember how you feel inside. Shine bright, hold tight. When you make it to the other side, remember how you feel inside. Who you are inside.

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Watch this. 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The nuttiest sound around. So if you're coming off the street and you're beginning to feel the heat, well, listen, Buster, you better start to move your feet to the rockinest, rock-steady beat of madness.

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United takes his time. About to check outside the game. You know what I'm talking about. 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They got a lot of nice girls.

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1: Oh my baby, you've got that funny dreamer. Oh my baby, you've got that city thing. Oh my